0: great orchestration there, presumably arranged by, or at least, yeah, I guess we could use the word arranged by, Gus Dudgeon, who's producing Elton John. On Madman Across the Water, that is the title track. That record will turn 55 next month. We heard June Hymn from The Decemberists. Colin Molloy just recently celebrated a birthday. We heard The King Is Dead album from 15 years ago from The Decemberists with Colin. Wonderful version of What Could I Do Without You from Liz Wright, a gospel album produced by Joe Henry in 2017 called Grace. And we started with a connection to Today in Music, a live record, the first live album from Patty Griffin released on this day in 2003 from the Ryman Auditorium in Nashville. That was a live version of Mad Mission from A Kiss in Time. And that leaves us 10 minutes to this hour of the morning show before 8 o'clock, or pardon me, before 9 o'clock. We'll get new music on from Mary Gaucher. Speaking of Joe Henry, we'll hear him with a former NFL linebacker and an inductee in the Songwriters Hall of Fame, Mike Reed, in the set ahead that we'll return to momentarily.
1: Hey, it's Randy Millman. 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Today, we celebrate John Mellencamp's 75th and Nathaniel Rateliff's 48th. Nathaniel is the artist of the day. I'll also have a song from the first Dire Straits album as part of the producer spotlight. That's the midday show every Monday through Friday, 11 a.m. to 4 p.m. right here on WUMB.
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Life and Time. This is beautiful stuff from Joe Henry and Mike Reed. That was Mike singing. And Mike is in a prior life, a younger phase of his life, he was a professional football player and is an inductee in the Songwriters Hall of Fame. He's been writing songs for many, many years. First Grammy came, I believe, in the early 80s as a songwriter. So it's Mike Reed and Joe Henry's Life and Time from last year, bringing us to the end of the 8 o'clock hour of the morning show. And America from Tracy Chapman, truth-telling Tracy Chapman, brings us to 9 on the nose as we cross into the 9 o'clock hour. Let's share new music from Mary Gaucher, Reckoning with Adderall, Alcohol, and Adderall. 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

WUMB and Buddy Guy, who just turned 90 over the summer. That is from 2008's Skin Deep project that was produced by Tom Hambridge, and it featured Derek Trucks on slide guitar, Tom, early producer of Susan Tedeschi Records, and that's Buddy Guy playing, which he sometimes does, I don't know if he still does it on stage, electric sitar on Skin Deep. I like that sound. Kind of an unexpected sound from Buddy Guy, who is constantly innovating. And Richard Thompson, Hippies, Thugs, and Heroes. That is his new album coming out next week. Cocaine Walking, Booze Talking. Bringing us into the fourth hour of the morning show. Beautiful day. Seventh day of October. I'm Brendan Hogan. Certainly feels like fall outside. Hope you're doing well wherever you might be. We stream online as well at WUMB.org. We will go back to the Cambridge Folk Revival with Tom Rush toward the end of the hour. We'll swing back to the 1960s with him. We've got music for the artist of the day coming up at about 9:30, celebrating the 48th birthday of Nathaniel Ratliff. Rhiannon Giddens has a new album called Hope is the Thing with Feathers. We'll get that one on in this set, which we'll start with in just a moment. And by the way, you can join us as it is fall, and it certainly feels like fall outside, for our next music camp for adults. It's a fun time in Grottonwood, or at Grottonwood Camp and Conference Center in Groton, Massachusetts, just a little bit outside of Boston, November 6th through the 8th. It is the Fall Acoustic Music Weekend Camp, which is open for registration now. Students of all levels and all instruments are welcome to join us. You can find out all about the classes and the instructors at Fall Acoustic Music Weekend Camp of 2026, November 6th through the 8th in Groton, Massachusetts, at our website. And if you are a member of WUMB, you get a discount to attend any of our music camps. On Friday, Jackson Browne will celebrate a birthday. We'll make him Friday's Artist of the Day, but let's get a head start by swinging back to For Everyman from 1973.

new music, and always wonderful music from Rhiannon Giddens. Solo record out this fall called Hope is the Thing with Feathers, and that is the title song. Leon Bridges, out of Texas, coming home from his debut on Columbia in 2015. We heard Dawn of the Buffalo with I Love My Tribe, with Tara Nevins on lead from Tonight, Tomorrow, and Yesterday, a little over a dozen years ago. Jackson Browne, a couple days ahead of his birthday, will make him the artist of the day on Friday. That was from For Every Man in 1973, I Thought I Was a Child, which now brings us to a celebration of today's artist of the day. I'm Brendan Hogan. We're in the fourth hour of the morning show. I'll be with you for another hour and a half, by the way. Randy will pick up this celebration of the artist of the day on our midday show, which begins at 11. And we're celebrating the 48th birthday of Nathaniel Ratliff, who is in Denver, Colorado, and has been based there for a bunch of years, but was born in St. Louis on the 7th of October in 1978. He's been putting solo records out for just about 20 years, and with the Night Sweats since 2015. Everything up for grabs from the solo catalog of Nathaniel Ratliff and with the Night Sweats. In fact, we'll cover both. In our two-song set, Nathaniel Ratliff, part of a couple contributions to a film soundtrack directed by his wife earlier this year called Lovers. We'll slot that into the second of these two, the latest from Nathaniel, and we'll start with the latest Night Sweats record from 2024, the title track to South of Here. The big sound of Nathaniel Ratliff on WUMB is the artist of the day on his 48th.

0: the waves at the morning show on WUMB, Shine Your Lighthouse, from Up All Night. That came to us from the waves in 2003. The artist, Bahamas, who is Afi Jervinen, in fact, the record is Bahamas is Afi, out of Toronto, before the waves. We had the song Stronger Than That from 2014, too, for Nathaniel Ratliff on his birthday, 48 years old today. Born in St. Louis, been in Denver for many, many years. We heard South of Here with the Night Sweats, followed by his most recent, which were contributions to the film soundtrack Lovers earlier this year. That was Tommy's song. Randy will continue the celebration of Nathaniel Ratliff in the noon hour of her midday show, which starts weekdays at 11. I'm Brendan Hogan. Coming through the rest of our hour, we have Tom Rush. We'll go back to the late 1960s with Tom and continue the local connections on WUMB's morning show. We also have David Rawlings and the Dave Rawlings Machine, which of course includes Gillian Welch of the Nashville Obsolete Record in 2015. And right after this, we'll take a very, very quick look at the WUMB concert calendar for some shows in the area this evening.
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1: 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It's Robbie Hecht and Katie Dahl. 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This is Dave Rawlings' Machine with the Nashville Obsolete Project in 2015.

walk away alone. No regrets.

Tom Rush. Man, man, man, what a treasure. That's the closing track to the Circle Game from 1968 for Elektra Records. Tom's own great songwriting on No Regrets, on what sounds to me like an open tuning on his acoustic guitar. Tom can be seen in early December with a performance in Western Mass that you can find out about at our website. 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Out of Austin with Darden Smith, Little Victories from the early 90s. Song is Days on End, The Weekend from Dave Rawlings' Machine with Gillian Welch off Nashville Obsolete. Got about a minute or two to this hour of WUMB's morning show as we stand near the final hour. I'll bring you up to 11 o'clock. We've got the latest from Jesse Wells queued up, and we'll hear 1970s era Ry Cooder in the first minutes of the 10 o'clock. This is new from an artist we're getting to know out of Alberta, Canada, Nolene Hoffman. Nolene's single here is new this fall. Nolene has collaborated on prior projects with the likes of Zach Bryan. Wilson Silver Star 402 Blues. New music from Nolene Hoffman, an artist you should know.

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Opening song to the Paradise and Lunch record from Rye Cooter from June of 1974. It's his fourth album. And that is a version of Champ 'Em Up Solid with Rye on that wonderful fingerstyle guitar and his acoustic. He also plays mandolin through the record. The band's incredible, too, as you might imagine. It includes, among others, Jim Keltner on drums. Jim's playing brushes on that one. And then you got either Chris Etheridge of Gram Parsons fame playing bass, from Flying Burrito Brothers to the International Submarine Band, or Russ Titelman. And Russ went on to some fame, helping to produce a couple decades down the line the Eric Clapton Unplugged record. Tamp 'Em Up Solid from Rye Cooter with MC Taylor, his Golden Messenger out of North Carolina, the song Jaw from Hallelujah Anyhow, almost 10 years ago, bringing us into a beautiful 10 o'clock hour in the Boston area. Nice fall day outside. Hope you're doing well. I'm Brendan Hogan. Take you up as we do weekdays to 11 o'clock. Thank you so much if you joined us last night for our WUMB member event for the month of October. It was a nice webinar that we did online together with me, taking a look and a listen to some of the folk and blues music coming out of New York City in the 1930s. If you want to stream that back or revisit it, or perhaps check it out for the first time, you can see the video posted in its entirety at our website, WUMB.org, and we will let you know about our plans for the next member event. It'll be in November. We'll let you know on the air and via the website as well. Thanks for all you do to support this radio station. Coming up through the hour, we will hear new music. We've got some stuff from Jeff Buckley's only studio record, Grace, from the mid-1990s. We'll celebrate John Mellencamp's birthday. He is 75 today. We'll get to him for the 10 o'clock hour coffee break, a couple songs at about 10:25. Ciara Ferrell will be in this set. Ciara's got some singles out this fall. We'll share one of them. And back in June, Jesse Wells released a new album. He will be in Boston on the 24th of this month. You can find out about area shows at the calendar page at our website. Masks Off, the latest from Jesse Wells on The Morning Show.

It's so good to sort of witness the development, the development, the blossoming, I guess, of Ciara Ferrell. New music here from Ciara, whose most recent album earned 4 Grammys. That is Pair of Dice, a new single released this fall from Ciara Ferrell at WUMB on the morning show. We had Appaloosa Bones, the most recent from Gregory Ellen Isakov, with The Fall. Jesse Wells released a record in June called Masks Off. We opened with that. He will be in the area later this month on tour. 10:25, I'm Brendan, as we make our way through the final hour of the morning show. Thanks for doing that. One of the added value extra services made possible through your generous support of almost all of our operating budget is the Weekend Archives. 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Thanks for making that service possible. Very popular among our listeners. John Mellencamp for the 10 o'clock hour coffee break. Happy 75th to John, who is an inductee in the Songwriters Hall of Fame and the Rock and Roll Hall of Fame. We are going to share 2 of his songs. John was born, by the way, on the 7th of October, 51 in Indiana. We'll hear his last hit record from the decade, and a big decade for him in the 1980s. We'll go back to the Big Daddy record, hear a song that John said you cannot possibly understand if you're 22 and you've been on 2 dates in your life. Okay, so we'll hear that in the second, and we'll start with John interpreting a Woody Guthrie tune from the same decade of the 1980s. It is Do Re Mi. Happy birthday, 10 o'clock hour coffee break, 75 years old today, John Mellencamp.